Poncho out in Pecos from your lovely wife, Roxy. Before that, of course, more Sunny and Cariño Nuevo. Happy belated birthday going out to Valentin Ramirez Jr. Happy birthday, Valentin, and to many, many more. Also want to wish a big happy birthday wish going out to son Greg, turning 22 today, from your lovely mom, Andrea, wishing you many, many more. You got birthdays, anniversaries, shout-outs, saludos. Get them on in, 915-880-9292. The last 2 hours goes fast, okay? So let's get those on in. All right, one of the Pips, Edward Patton, would have been 87 this past Thursday. Let's do that big one from 73. It was number one, man. A little midnight train to Georgia on the Fox Jukebox.

0: on that midnight train to Georgia right here on the Fox Jukebox on 92.3 The Fox. Hope you're enjoying your Sunday afternoon. You make it an enjoyable Sunday afternoon. Real quick, let me get to some of the happy belated birthdays going out to my good friend Lencho Diaz. Run sound and everything. Also to Liz Marufo out there in the Tierras, to Alex Vargas, to Annette Solis. Also happy belated birthday going out to Sandra Cadena, Elsa Fritz over there, I believe they're in Las Cruces, to Tania Morales, and also Campanita Richardson. All right. Only got a few more, it's less than 2 hours, so it goes quick. So you can also hit me up on the eQuest at MikeG923@yahoo.com. If you're listening online on our website, you can go through there to make your requests and dedications. All right, let's come back with some Motown and Yotown. Diana Ross and the Supremes, and Someday We'll Be Together. Going out to husband Manuel Reza, from wife Marcel. Yeah, no, wife Maribel, I'm sorry. Going out to Manny Reza from Maribel. Man, that's next right here. I need a better pen. It's not the glasses on that one. Well, Someday We'll Be Together. Some Motown on the Fox Jukebox on 92.3 The Fox. And inside the hour, we're going to give away some more tickets to the Mike G Birthday Bash. So be ready for that. Okay? Oh, before we do this, we need to do this. We don't have to do nothing. We'll come back with that next. Right here on the Fox Jukebox on 92.3 The Fox. Anna Ross and the Supreme.
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0: Yeah, I could throw that on by the Hollies. All right.
1: Yeah, by the Hollies. 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

0: headed to Kansas City. That is Wilbert Harrison, and playing that one el Licenciado. That's what they call him, el Julián Licenciado. I wanted to hear some Kansas City. He's one of the chefs over there at the Hayashi Hibachi place right there on this is Gateway and Yarbrough. Knows my mom and everything. That's awesome. That's cool. Also, want to give out a big happy birthday wish going out to B. Avila out in Austin, Texas, for your mom, Carmen, wishing you a happy, happy birthday. All right. All right. Let me see here. Oh, let's go ahead and give away another 4-pack of tickets for the Mike G birthday bash. Would you like to go? Giving away a 4-pack of tickets to caller lucky number 7, 880-9292. We got 10 bands this year. It's happening over at Tequila's Discotheque at 810 Pindale. From noon all the way to midnight, it's going to be this is the biggest show we've ever had. This is the biggest party we've ever had. We're going to have food trucks. We're going to have vendors. We're going to have a lot of fun, man. Dancing all day and all night, man. And I'll be broadcasting the Fox Jukebox live from out there from 12 to 6. And it's party time after that. Okay? All right. Giving this away to caller number 7, 880-9292. A 4-pack to the Mike Jeep birthday bash. Let's come back with some more Little Joey La Familia. Let's do some Margarita in memory of Margarita Garcia. That's next right here on the Fox Jukebox and taking caller lucky 7, 880-9292. 4-pack of tickets to the Mike Jeep birthday bash.
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15: Hello, the Fox Jukebox. You are my caller, lucky number 7. Are you there?
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15: 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Congrats.
16: All right. Where do I pick up the tickets, Papa?
15: I'll let you know right now, man. And let's have some fun. I got 10 bands set up for us, okay? Congrats.

Or more from the King of the Brown Sound right here in Margarita on the Fox Jukebox. Little Joe y La Familia. Mike Guerrero here with you. All right, time now for your Lost 45, brought to you in part by the Pink Lady Injury Lawyers, where you can call them. You get injured in an accident, they're the ones to call, okay? Good people, because they sponsor the Mike G Birthday Bash. And they won't take no for an answer. They'll fight for you, and they won't charge you unless you both win. Call them up at 915-308-9999. That's 915-308-9999. A version of I'd Rather Go Blind. This one, I'm Sonny and the Sunliners. Good suggestion that you lost 45 on the Fox Jukebox.

That's Sunny and the Sunliners rendition of I'd Rather Go Blind right here on the Fox Jukebox. A 92.3, the Fox makes it to our Lost 45. Lowe's Lost 45 is brought to you in part by the Pink Lady Injury Lawyers. Yes, they're amazing, they're beautiful, and they sponsor the Mike G Birthday Bash. You get involved in an accident, you get injured, call them up. 915-308-9999, and you can pick up your Mike G Birthday Bash tickets there at 509 East Rio Grande. They're open from 9 to 5. So make sure you go on out there and check them out, and also get your Mike G Birthday Bash tickets. Let's keep it going, man, with Ray Charles. Nighttime is the right time. That's for Trucker Pete out on the road, man. This is a good one. One of my favorites from Ray Charles on the Fox Jukebox on 92.3, the Fox.

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1: Hi, Mike. This is Valerie. How are you doing today?
0: Miss Valerie, always a pleasure. What can I play for you?
1: Yes, I was wondering to see if you could, I could request a song, please.
0: What do you want to hear?
1: Asking for Forgiveness by Selling Pictures.
0: You got it. Here you go. Yeah.

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1: Hey, Mark, how are you doing today?
0: Good. What can I play for you?
1: I'm calling from Midland, Texas. I need you to see if you can pray to my wife, 52 years, in esta calle fue, con Dani.
0: Yeah, absolutely. What's your lady's name?
1: Estela.
0: And yours?
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That's Tavares, and Heaven Must Be Missing an Angel on the Fox Jukebox on 92.3. The Fox, let me see here, throwing that one out, going out to looks like Vienna Polanco, and it's coming from your tios, Olivia and Gabriel. Right there on that one right there. Started off with one from Miss Patricia, You Dropped a Bomb on Me. That's what we did with the Gap Band. Right here on the Fox Jukebox on 92.3. The Fox taking care of a Facebook on that one right there. All right, you got birthdays, anniversaries. Try to get them on in, man. We got less than an hour to go, okay? So let me try to get to as many as I can. You can also hit me up on the eQuest at MikeG923@yahoo.com. You can hit me up on my Facebook or the Fox Facebook and see what we can do for you. All right, happy belated birthday is going out to Joe Flores, also to Angel Coronado, Vanessa Rodriguez, to Carla Zamora. Happy belated birthday going out to Jeanette Lujan, Monica Cereceres, Liz Rodriguez, Maria Tejas, also to David Manriquez, Angelina Perez, to Marco Gallegos, and to Bobby Robles. Happy belated birthdays going out to you. All right, let's keep it going. Oh, from Paul Revere and the Raiders. Their bassist, Keith Allison, would have been 84 on Wednesday. Let's do some Paul Revere and the Raiders then. Let's do Rudy Boy's favorite right here, Hungry, on the Fox Jukebox on 92.3. 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
1: Hey, ¿qué tranza este Mike?
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0: Okay, what's her name?
1: My name is David. I'm dedicating this song to my wife, Veronica Navarro, that I love her with all my heart. 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

0: That's the great Jermaine Jackson rendition of Daddy's Home right here on the Fox Jukebox on 92.3 The Fox. Don't forget, tomorrow we're going to be out passing out tickets to the Mike G Birthday Bash. We're going to be out at Black Friday. They're joining the Mike G Birthday Bash event on September 6th at Tequila's Discotheque. We got 10 big bands set up. You can bring your lawn chairs, okay? Go ahead and bring that, but you must go in with a ticket. That ticket, money can't buy it. We're going to be out tomorrow at Black Friday at 1700 North Zaragoza, Suite 145. We'll be out there from 12 to 2. So come on now, get your tickets while they last for the Mike G Birthday Bash. Remember, it's out at 1700 North Zaragoza, out on the east side. We will see you there. All right, let's come back. I think I got some. Oh, Bobby Vinton. Let me see here. This is going out for Zach. Roses are red, but let's do it next on the Fox Jukebox. I don't know, that song always reminds me of the movie Goodfellas.
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1: Hello, Mike.
0: Hello, what can I do for you?
1: I want to do a special birthday.
0: All right.
1: But it's his birthday is on Tuesday. That's for my grandson, Benjamin Ordonez.
0: Okay, what song can we play for him?
1: Okay, he would love to hear something about Mary Wells.
0: So Mary Wells, here you go.

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1: Hello, Mike. How are you doing today?
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1: I want to dedicate a song to Terry T, my girl from Robert V.
0: All right, the Temptations.

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1: Good afternoon, Mike.
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1: I was wondering, do you remember the Paso Jives?
0: Yes, Charlie Miller and the Miller Brothers.
1: Exactly. They're my dad's second cousin. Can you play something from them?
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1: Yes, hi, Mike.
0: Hi, what can I play for you?
1: I'd like to make a dedication.
0: Go ahead.
1: I would like to make a dedication to the love of my life, Ricky Boy, Almost Baby Home. I would like to dedicate I Like the Way You Love Me by Brenton Woods.

0: Richie Ballins, We Belong Together, right here on the Fox Jukebox on 92.3. The Fox, hope you enjoyed your Sunday so far. Hope it's going good, man. I'll play some Richie Ballins for Juan on that one right there. I also got to let you know, car show benefit going on for Santi, Street Memory Car Club, putting it all together with Detroit Iron and Bordertown Muscle and the Southwest Lowrider Council, okay? This is happening on Sunday, September 13th, over at Fanatics Sports Bar and Grill at 11040 Mountwood. $15 for entry per car. And setup time is from 10 a.m. to 12 p.m. Showtime from 12 noon to 3 o'clock. They have raffles, $5 each. You can get 5 for 20. All rights are going because this is a benefit to help Santiago. He's going to got a fight with leukemia. So if you can help out, please. You want to enter your car or just go as a spectator and make a donation, please do so. They're taking lowriders, classics, muscle cars, trucks, and motorcycles. You need more information? Call 915-568-3104. A big shout out going out to Speedy Bail Bonds for donating the printing. All right, so that is happening on Sunday, September 13th at Fanatics Sports Bar at 11040 Mountwood at Lee Trevino. All right, let's see here. Let's come back with one for wife Michelle Ramirez from your husband. Some Together Time with Tierra. 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

you to sit back, close your eyes. Think about all those wonderful times that we used to have. Yeah. Now I know things aren't the way they used to be right now, but they are gonna get better someday. And I know that.

I like when we're together, especially on a Sunday right here on the Fox Jukebox on 92.3 The Fox. Time for our last 45 of the day, of the evening, of the afternoon. And last 45 brought to you in part by the Pink Lady Injury Lawyers. You get in an accident, you get injured, they're the ones to call. And they won't charge you unless you both win, and they know what they're doing. So if you need them, please call them at 915-308-9999. That's a 915-308-9999. All right, let's get in with our... I don't remember if I did this one because I know I had gotten an actual request for this one. And we got it, but I don't think we played it or actually featured it as the Lost 45. Let's do some doo-wop with the Eldorados. They're really cool, man. They belong in the Rock and Roll Hall of Fame. This one's called Baby, I Need You. Baby, I Need You. It's the Eldorados with your Lost 45 1955 on this one right here.

That's the Eldorados and A Rose for My Darling. A great Lost 45 right here on the Fox Jukebox on 92.3 The Fox. Keep sending me those suggestions for the Lost 45. You can email them to me at mikeg923@yahoo.com. Lost 45 brought to you in part by the Pink Lady Injury Lawyers. They can help you out if you get injured in an accident, especially involving those 18-wheelers. They know what they're doing. They won't take no for an answer. Call them up at 915-308-9999. And if you talk to them, tell them thank you for being a special sponsor of the Mike G Birthday Bash. Like those ladies. All right, let's keep it going. Sorry it took a while for this one. It's Gene Chandler's Duke of Earl, of course. Big time El Paso style classic. Going out for amazing husband Ramiro Corona from wife Elizabeth. And it is, yes, Duke of Earl on the Fox Jukebox on 92.3. The

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1: Yes, this is Mike.
0: Yes, it is.
1: Hey, Mike, this is Martin Rios. I want to do a special request for Jordan Rios all the way from North Carolina. She's one today.
0: All right. Okay, well, all right. How about a song for her?
1: Híjole, I'm going to let you handle that one, man.

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1: Hi, Mike D. How you doing?
0: Good. What can I do for you?
1: I want to do a dedication.
0: All right.
1: I want to do a dedication to my Uncle Ruben Jimenez and his nephew Paul Reyes, not three times.

0: Tony Orlando and Don and Knock Three Times gonna wrap us up from a great Fox Jukebox. Thank you so much. Hey, don't forget, we'll be giving away more of those 4-pack of tickets to the Mike G Birthday Bash throughout the week. Plus, tomorrow we're going to be at Black Friday, 1700 North Zaragoza from 12 to 2. And we're going to be out at different places. Like Friday, we'll be out at Cricket Wireless. They're on Dyer Street, 1831 Dyer. And then we're going to be on Montana on Saturday, the day before the party. We're going to be out and about like everywhere all week long. And we'll let you know where we're at. Follow us on Facebook and Instagram. We'll let you know where we're at. And, of course, right here you can follow us as well. Some great requests and dedications today. Gotta love it. Thank you so much. Gracias. And y'all take care, man. If you're out and about, please be careful. Thanks for taking the Fox Jukebox along with you. Also, if you have a suggestion for the Las 45, please email them to me at mikeg923@yahoo.com. Y'all have a good one. Be safe. Stay safe. Have a great what's left of your Sunday. And have a great week. And like I always say, man, don't ever take life for granted.
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0: reminding you I'm on every morning from 6 a.m. to 10 a.m. Monday through Friday. 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

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Every Thursday at 4 p.m., we're hitting the airwaves with the Fox Happy Hour. 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
1: 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It's back Sunday, September 6th at Tequila's Discotheque, 810 Pindale, down in the Lower Valley. If you've been to these past bashes, you know how good they can get and how big it can get. And this one's going to be the best one yet. 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Now that's a party. So party and dance with us all day long, and it's absolutely free. But you need a ticket money can't buy. So keep listening to The Fox, because we're going to be giving them out, and we're going to be telling you where we're going to be giving them out, okay? 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It's going to be a big fiesta.
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0: Hey, what's up? It's Rock and Roll James inviting every classic rock fan out there to tune in to me every morning. There's more rocking and less yapping. That's what I do. I play plenty of music and I do a little bit of talking. 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

0: grinding you I'm on every morning from 6 a.m. to 10 a.m. Monday through Friday. 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
1: 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I'll be broadcasting the Fox Jukebox live, so come make your requests and dedications. 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So let's have some fun this Labor Day weekend celebrating my birthday. 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
1: Rumors spread around in that Texas town. About the shack outside the game. 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

0: 92.3 The Fox, Rock and Roll James Glenn Frey. Smuggler's Blues. You're smuggling those breakfast burritos into the office. No, you don't have to. Everybody will open the doors for you if you show up with breakfast burritos today. Fleetwood Mac before that. James Gang. I'm Rock and Roll James. It's the last day of August, and we're having a party this weekend. Mike G's birthday bash. Details coming up.
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0: 92.3 The Fox. What a beautiful song, America. Gonna be hot today. 74 is your low tonight, but today 99. Not gonna hit the triple digits, but I would imagine if you're standing in a certain area, it might feel and might be triple digits. You know, what's another degree, right? 99, 100. We're there. It's hot, so stay hydrated and get ready and get some rest this week. Don't try to exert yourself too much because you're going to need plenty of energy for the 12-hour party we've got coming up Sunday, Mike G's birthday bash.
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2: 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Hola, soy Mike Guerrero, and this Labor Day weekend, I'm officially inviting you to the Mike Guerrero Birthday Bash going down on Sunday, September 6th at Tequila's Discotheque, 810 Pindale. 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The best part, it's 100% free, gratis. 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

0: 92.3 The Fox Rock the Road, James. It's Monday, August 31st, last day of the month, 58 years ago, 1968. Decca Records released what has been called the Rolling Stones' most political song, Street Fighting Man, written by Mick Jagger. And 41 years ago, 1985, Brothers in Arms by Dire Straits started a 9-week run at number one on the U.S. albums chart. The album also topped the charts in 25 other countries and went on to sell over 20 million worldwide. Wow. 9 weeks. That's 2 months in a week. Crazy. Incredible. 36 years ago, 1990, Jackson Browne, Bonnie Raitt, and Stevie Wonder sang Amazing Grace at a memorial service held for guitarist Stevie Ray Vaughan, who had been killed in a helicopter crash 4 days before. 35 years ago, 1991, on this day, Metallica started a 4-week run at number one on the U.S. album chart. With Metallica, the album featured Enter Sandman, Sad But True, The Unforgiven, Nothing Else Matters. What a big album. Went on over to sell 10 million copies in the United States alone. Big worldwide seller. It was fantastic. That's why Metallica's a global brand, a global band. All right. We've got a party going on this Sunday, Mike G's birthday bash. I'm going to give you some details on where you can go get some tickets coming up in just a bit with 92.3 The Fox.
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0: 92.3 The Fox, Rock and Roll James behind Blue Eyes, The Who. 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Mike G's birthday bash. 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Also pick them up at Tequila's Discotheque, 810 Pendale. 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

0: 93 The Fox, Rock and Roll James. Don't forget the bands performing at Mike G's birthday bash, The Tip, Los Chile Rellenos, the live 915 band, Éxito, Fotos y Recuerdos, that's a Selena tribute band, Texas, The Music Factory, the new Star City band, and Angel 27. It is going to be a whole lot of fun. There's food, fun, and dancing, and rocking and rolling, and it's just so much. The Zoot Suiters come over from Juarez. It's fantastic. It's this Sunday, 12 noon to 12 p.m. It's a 12-hour party. You better be rested. If it's hot outside, you can go inside. And once it gets cool outside, we can go outside too. You can be back and forth. It's fun. It's fantastic. And it's for everyone. And it's a great way to spend Labor Day weekend. Celebrating Mike G's birthday bash with 92.3 The Fox.
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10: 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It's back Sunday, September 6th at Tequila's Discotheque, 810 Pindale, down in the Lower Valley. 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

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Have you been seriously injured in a car wreck or work injury? Call Glashine Vias and Enderman, 915-995-9553.

0: 92.3 The Fox, Rock and Roll James. It's the last day of the month. If it's your birthday today, well, your birthday month is over. Or you're going to make September part of your birthday month too, right? Well, you're celebrating it with rock and roll legend Van Morrison, man. He's 81 years old, man. Brown Eyed Girl has to be one of the greatest, most recognizable classic rock songs out there. Rudolf Schenker, the guitar player for the Scorpions, is 78 years old. Richard Gere, remember him from Pretty Woman? He was a rich dude that had hired the hooker and ended up falling in love with her. He's 77 years old today. And Jeff Hardy, man, one of the Hardy Boys, wrestler, 47 years old, man. These guys have been through a lot. Legendary wrestlers, right? So happy birthday to Jeff Hardy, brother of Matt, 47 years old today.
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Going to do it for me. Up next, it's Mike G. He's got the All Request Lunch Hour at 12, but better than that, he's got tickets to give away for Mike G's birthday bash happening Sunday. It's a 12-hour party. Lots of bands, food, fun, music, drinks. It's going to be fantastic. And he also has tickets for

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Oh, yeah. Very good Monday morning. You're listening to 92.3 The Fox. Mike Guerrero here with you. It's an absolutely gorgeous Monday, right? We'll make it an absolutely gorgeous Monday. Here are the babies with a little midnight rendezvous.

0: Great one right there from Tom Petty. You got lucky. All Classics 92.3 The Fox. Mike G here with you. I hope you had a great weekend. Here's to a great work week. Approaching the Labor Day weekend and approaching the Mike G birthday bash. Oh, man, we'll have more rundown on where we're going to be this week. We're going to be everywhere. But let's take a look at our forecast for today, brought to you in part by Sobelis Heating and Cooling Systems. No matter where it's hot, cold, or whatever the weatherman makes up, it'll be sunny for your Monday with a high of 99. Tonight's low 72. Sunny for Tuesday with a high of 94. And for Wednesday, sunny with a high of 95. Currently, it's 87 degrees. And this update brought to you by Sobelis, where Sobelis has the perfect forecast for the comfort of your home. It is Monday, so let's take a look at how good the movies did over the weekend, okay? All right, coming in at number one, I guess with no surprise, because I don't think there was a big one that hit this weekend. Spider-Man, Brand New Day, still at number one at 22.2 million. At number three, Coyote versus Acme at 15.5 million. I want to see that one. Why not? Comes in at number two. The Odyssey still doing very, very well. Coming in at number three at 14.3 million. At number four, Insidious, Out of the Further. At number four at 10.1 million. And at number five, still at number still in the top five, The Dog Stars at 8 million. Oh, that one just debuted, right? Yeah, okay. Did well worldwide. Did okay here in the States. The Dog Stars. I don't know what's going to be number one next week. I don't know what's going to be hitting for the Labor Day weekend. But I foresee a new number one, nonetheless. All right, let's keep it going on your Monday. Some Steppenwolf, Pretenders, Van Halen, all coming up.
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0: Nothing like the Beatles for breakfast, huh? While My Guitar Gently Weeps, All Classics 92.3, The Fox. Mike Guerrero here with your date. Don't forget, we're going to be, real quick, we're going to be out at Black Friday. Join me. I'm going to be giving away tickets to the Mike G Birthday Bash. We're going to be out on the east side at 1700 North Zaragoza, Suite 145. We want you to come on out and get your tickets for Mike G Birthday Bash, okay? Speaking of tickets, also the legendary, the Australian-American actor, writer, and Grammy Award winner, Dr. Noah Drake, also you know him as Rick Springfield. Rick Springfield is coming to the Sunland Park Racetrack and Casino on September 18th. We got your tickets. You want to call? Start calling now? 880-9292. If you're lucky, caller 7, going to hook you up with a pair of tickets to go see Rick Springfield performing September 18th over at Sunland Park Racetrack and Casino. What a tremendous song. You know, tremendous artist with tremendous songs, I meant to say. Jesse's Girls, Don't Talk to Strangers, I've Done Everything for You. Got a bunch of other great hits in the late 70s, early 80s. He was good, man. And he's still good. At the age of 77, performing very, very well. So let's go ahead and give these away to caller Lucky 7. Tickets to see Rick Springfield, Sunland Park Racetrack and Casino, September 18th. Good luck.
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8: Hi, good morning, the Fox. Guess what?
9: Yes.
8: You are caller 7. You are my winner.
9: All right.
8: I got you a pair of tickets. You remember Rick Springfield, right?
9: I sure do. And you remember who's this?
8: No, who's this?
9: 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How you doing?
8: Richard. How can I forget? Congrats,
9: I
8: man.
9: I finally got it.
8: I got for you a pair of tickets to go check him out. He's coming into concert September 18th over at Sullen Park Racetrack and Casino. I'm so happy they're bringing concerts back. Congratulations, man.
9: Thank you, man.

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0: We classic rock the borderland. We are 92.3 The Fox. 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
1: Who's up for lunch?
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0: All Classics 92.3, the Fox, Mike G, out here on the beautiful east side of town. We are here at Black Friday. Is it Black Friday or Black Fridays? How you doing, Carla? How you been?
1: I'm doing good. How are you? Daily discount store.
0: Okay, Black Friday, daily discount store. Now, every day you have a special. Like today is what? Stuff is $4.99 today?
1: Yeah, today is $4.99 on general merchandise, and then also for food and clothing as well.
0: Oh, you got some good stuff. You already have a good crowd in here.
1: Yeah, I know. They come out here and they're lined out since the morning.
0: So people were also lined up for the Mike G Birthday Bash tickets. As soon as I got here, I got in the line. We were still setting up, and I'm like, I want tickets to the Mike G Birthday Bash. So I was like surprised, you know. I love coming out to the east side because we got a lot of followers here. So I want to thank everyone that's come on by. And you can still, we're going to be here until 2 o'clock where you can pick up your Mike G Birthday Bash tickets. But tell us about the other days here at Black Friday. It's like every day you have something going on, right?
1: Yeah, for sure. So Thursdays is the one day where we're closed, and that's where we get everything nice and ready for our customers. We restock our bins, we clean everything up, and then from there we're ready to go at 8 a.m. on Friday for $16.99 day.
0: Wow, that's amazing. So you're like, as soon as the store closes, you start stocking again for the next day, right?
1: Yeah, exactly. Our awesome staff is constantly cleaning the floor and the bins and constantly restocking. 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
0: Are you surprised, since you've worked here, of some of the products that you guys actually sell for such a low price?
1: No, I get so surprised every time. I'm just like, wow, our customers are getting such a good deal. 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
0: Amazing. Well, I see people going through your bins over here. Is it one particular day that probably gets the most packed? Is it actually Friday on Black Fridays?
1: Honestly, it's every day. Some people like to come and find higher value items on Friday. But if not, just like today, we have Monday at $4.99. People are getting this awesome clothing that retails around $30 to $60, and they're getting it for $4.99.
0: That's excellent. And like I said, I have browsed around, and I'm like, what? What's this for? How much? I actually have gotten surprised at some of the great items that you have here. You got a great staff, by the way. Thank you for inviting us to be out here, and thanks for making one of the Mike G ticket stops here at Black Friday.
1: Yeah, of course.
0: You guys have supported
1: us
0: in the past, so I want to thank you so much for that. Mm-hmm. And I want to see a big Black Friday table there at the Mike G Birthday Bash, okay?
1: Oh, we will be there.
0: All right, you will be there if you come get your tickets here. We're going to be out here till 2 o'clock. We're at 1700 North Zaragoza. Everyone knows where the Zeraplex is.
1: Oh, yeah.
0: We're very easy to find. You'll see the Fox van outside. We'll have our speaker blaring out some great music like the Fox always does. So come get your Mike G Birthday Bash tickets set for tequilas on this coming Sunday of the Labor Day weekend. From noon to midnight, you gonna be able to hang with us?
1: Oh, I'm able to hang. As long as it's a tequilas, I'll be there.
0: Ooh. All right, I like that. Come get your tickets for the Mike G Birthday Bash here at Black Friday. Come get them. And also, we got some bumper stickers. If you want to make your car look a lot better, you can also do that. We're here at Black Friday with the Fox 92.3.
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0: I always had the excruciating foot pains. I would have to sit down just watching people go by you. 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Oh no, we have to wait for him again. Now I'm going to run it right by you and I'll pass you up.
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2: 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Same here. 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So I lived near the border. 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Friends, family, football games, baptisms, you name it. And I used to struggle. 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No music because I couldn't stream. Jumping on sketchy Wi-Fi just to say, ya llegué. My

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0: Why settle for one when you can have two? I'm Roxy, and I'm doubling down on your favorite music. 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
1: 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The Fox is out here at Black Friday. We're at 1700 North Zaragoza. We're giving away Mike G birthday bash tickets. We've already given away a lot. We had to go into an extra stash, and the lovely Carla is here to tell us on what other reasons why people need to come to Black Friday. 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
2: Yeah, that's the main thing, is they're going to have plenty of savings left into their pocket, and also they're going to have an experience while looking at merchandise in our bins.
1: And today is $4.99 day, $4.99 Monday, Lunes, right?
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8: 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And join us Saturday, September 5th at 5501 Dyer, starting at 3 p.m. I, Mike Guerrero, will be on hand with tickets to the Mike Guerrero Birthday Bash while they last. Party is set for September 6th at Tequila's Discotheque. 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We'll see you Saturday at Cricket.
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92.3 The Fox. How you doing, El Paso? Your girl Roxy here, sliding on a Monday. Hope you had a great weekend. I know it was a hot one, pero ni modo que le hacemos nada. Coming up, I do have Genesis, but right now, Peter Gabriel, 92.3 The Fox.

0: 92.3 The Fox. All right, El Paso, let's take a quick look at your weather for tonight and for tomorrow. Looks like tonight it's going to be lows around 76 with a 30% chance of rain. And for tomorrow, Tuesday, highs around 97, a 20% chance of rain, a light chance. And lows around 76 for Tuesday night. That is your weather update on 92.3 The Fox.
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1: .3 The Fox. Matt's around the corner. I'm talking about Mike G's birthday bash. It happens once a year. It is the biggest birthday of the year. If you're not there, well, you're going to miss out. But you do need a ticket to get in. But you can't buy that ticket. You can only win it. And Mike G's going to be out and about in the streets this week. He's going to be out and about every day. But on Wednesday, let me tell you exactly where he's going to be at. He's going to be over at El Paso Honda. 1500 Joe Battle. He's be there from 12 to 2. So get there early. First come, first serve. Get those tickets for Mike G's birthday bash. It's the ticket that money cannot buy. 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

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Aquí con ustedes, Roxy los acompaña hasta las 7 de la noche. Coming up, I just in Deep Purple, but right now, Fleetwood Mac, on 92.3, The Fox.

0: 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All right, I got your celebrity cheese and a movie that you might be interested in. It's for real. This is the story of how Hooters was founded, based on the actual events. It follows two friends from Iowa named Ted and Lenny. Ted is trying to find a woman named Diane from a spring break commercial, so he convinces Lenny to take a road trip with him to Clearwater Beach, Florida. Diane would later become the first Hooters girl. The movie is being described as a hilarious buddy comedy, an inspiring biopic, and a wild journey based on a crazy idea. The director says, quote, "It's not at all what people will be expecting, but it's all true. All of the events in that movie are all true, so it's a true story." The Hooters movie is being worked on right now, and, well, we're going to be seeing it in theaters soon. That sounds very interesting. It's your celebrity cheese on 92.3.
1: 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Hola, soy Mike Guerrero, and this Labor Day weekend, I'm officially inviting you to the Mike Guerrero Birthday Bash going down on Sunday, September 6th at Tequila's Discotheque, 810 Pindale. 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

0: 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You got to be listening for your chance to win tickets for Rick Springfield. Yes, that show is happening at the Sunland Park and Casino on Friday, September the 18th. If you want some of those tickets, well, guess who's going to have them? We are. 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

Paul McCartney on 92.3 The Fox. The Offspring recorded a cover of the Ramones classic, I Wanna Be Sedated. 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

0: 92.3 The Fox. I've got your story of the hour, El Paso. Man, oh man. You know, nowadays, for better or worse, it's becoming difficult to avoid being caught on camera these days. Doing anything. I mean, they go inside your home, everywhere, all around. Cameras are everywhere. We're carrying one in our pocket every single day. Well, check this story out. A man in Taiwan caught his wife cheating with another man after he remotely activated their robot vacuum and saw her with some other guy through its camera feature. What? Yes, the vacuum cleaner, the robot. The footage showed his wife embracing the other man and walking around the house with no clothes on while he sat on the couch, on the sofa. The man sued both of them, which is something you can do in Taiwan, and he won the case. Yeah, he won. They were ordered to pay him around $15,000 and U.S. dollars. But then the wife countersued him, claiming she was filmed without permission, and she won that case. And the husband was ordered to pay her nearly $5,000 and was sentenced to 5 months in jail. Oh, my goodness. But, I mean, it sounds like the original case wasn't affected too much, so he would have still netted around $10,000 when it was all said and done, plus the jail time, right? So, yeah, a robot vacuum cleaner caught a wife cheating on her husband. I mean, at least the floors were clean, we hope. 92.3, The Fox.
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3: 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See club for details.
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13: Charlie Clark, the Charlie Clark Nissan and Infinity of El Paso.
12: 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Hey, tell us about the great deals for your 72-hour mega sale.
13: Well, hey, everybody. I've got great news. I've got four under 24,000, four autos under 24,000, and el güero sin cero, ahora es el güero con cero. Okay. I have 0% financing for 60 months, no payments for 90 days, zero payments for 90 days, and zero down on select models. 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So dame chance.
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0: David Bowie on 92.3 The Fox. All right, I got your story. And this story, man, it could have gone so much worse, but thank God it didn't. But this lady needs help. A 36-year-old woman in Tennessee named Jacqueline Reha was arrested in an elementary school pickup line after she showed up at 3:30 p.m., and she was on time, okay, to pick up her kid at dismissal. School officials say they found her slumped over in the driver's seat while waiting in line for her kid, so they called the police. The cops say she had glassy, watery eyes, slow, slurred speech, and a staggered, unsteady walk. Those were hints that she may have been drinking. She also had a bottle of vodka in her vehicle that was mostly empty. So, yeah, big signs there, big signs. Jacqueline said she only had two shots and was day drinking and refused a field sobriety test. She also fought with officers as they tried hauling her away there in the school and kicked one of the cops near the groin. She was booked into jail on charges of DUI, second offense, mind you, felony assault on a law enforcement officer, and driving on a revoked license. Jacqueline's previous DUI was in February of 2023. It's not clear if that was also at a school pickup or if that happened later in the day. Hopefully this is a wake-up call for this woman. Man, she needs help. Thankfully, it didn't go worse because can you imagine that? Getting to a school pickup line where there's a bunch of kids and getting there drunk. Man, thank God everything was okay. But yeah, hopefully she gets the help she needs. That is your story of the hour on 92.3 The Fox.
1: 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Now that's

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